No? Oh. You must be gonna play cricket this year then, are you, Johnny? Nah. Well, you sure are a funny kid, Johnny. But I like you. So tell me, what kind of boy are you, John?

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2: 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Christopher Nolan's next movie event is a mythical

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As we continue to roll along with Bad Medicine, Bon Jovi. 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

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John Cougar Mellencamp. 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Okay, old Reg, Elton John with I'm Still Standing. On your Friday morning at 6 from 8. Morning.